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welcome along to another edition of Marley in the Morning. It's hump day. Yes, we're halfway through the week. It's Wednesday again. The weeks fly round, don't they? And of course, today is the 2nd of September. Let's crack on with today's show and start with a birthday shout. Born today back in 1943, Rosalind Ashford, who was a member of the Vandellas. We started this morning with Martha Reeves and the Vandellas there. Nowhere to Run, 1967. Let's crack on with today's show. Today in music history, back in 1964, the Rolling Stones recorded their version of the Willie Dixon song, Little Red Rooster, at the Regent Sound Studios in London.

Bobby Purify, born Ben Moore, today back in 1939. He was a singer from American R&B duo James and Bobby Purify, who had the 1976 US number 6 and UK number 12 single called I'm Your Puppet. Today in music history, back in 1972, Rod Stewart was at number 1 on the UK singles chart with the track we're about to play. The singer's second UK number 1 was taken from his album Never a Dull Moment. Here's Rod Stewart and You Wear It Well.

date in music history back in 2013. Sir Elton John won the first ever Brit Icon Award in a gala concert which marked his stage return after surgery for appendicitis. Elton was presented with the prize by his friend singer Rod Stewart, who described him as the second best rock star ever. The Icon Prize had been created by the BPI, the music industry's trade body, which also runs the Brit Awards. We've just played Elton John and Are You Ready for Love from 1979. Don't forget, we're a couple of tracks away from this morning's workout track, so you need to be getting those stretches done. Let's head back 3 years now to 1976 with the real

0: past 7 o'clock. Written and produced by Sheik's masterminds, Nile Rodgers and Bernard Edwards. Sister Sledge's infectious disco anthem, Lost in Music, originally reached number 17 on the UK singles chart in 1979. Remarkably, the track proved so timeless that the fresh Nile Rodgers remix sent it soaring all the way to a peak position of number 4 on the UK charts just 5 years later in 1984. Backing vocals on the original session were provided by the then unknown Luther Vandross. The track leads us to this morning's workout track. We're headed for 1993 this morning to work out alongside Robin S and a dance floor classic, Show Me Love. Let's get it done.
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25 minutes away from 8 o'clock, Soul Asylum just played from 1993 and Runaway Train. Today in music history, back in 2007, 17-year-old Jamaican artist singer Sean Kingston went to number one on the UK singles chart with the track we're about to play, also a number one in the USA. The song itself samples the bass line from Benny King's classic Stand By Me. Yo.

0: So. 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
1: Right now, I just need you to get real loose. 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

global phenomenon by fusing country and hip-hop elements into what he coined as Trailer Trap. Track sparked a massive online dance craze after Brown posted clips of himself performing the instructional line dance on social media, turning the upbeat tune into an international challenge. Bring you up to date for the first

just about 5 minutes away from 8 o'clock. Nicki Minaj there from 2012, the track Starships. Before that one, we played you Stefan Mahendra, a current track called Too Late. Don't forget, turn of the hour, we've got this morning's 80s at 8. You're going to hear from Aura, remember those guys? Toto, Tom Brown and Bourgeois Tag. There's one to think about. That's all coming up on this morning's 80s at 8. Today in music history, back in the year 2000, Madonna was at number one in the UK singles chart with the track we're about to play. It was her 10th UK number one single from her album of the same title. The video stars Madonna as well as comedian Sacha Baron Cohen and his famous character Ali G. Love it. Here's Madonna from

0: the morning. We'll be right back.
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0: Just about 5 minutes past 8 o'clock. We're into this morning's 80s at 8. Of course, hour two is up and running. We started 80s at 8 today with a track out of 1984. That was Talk Talk and It's My Life. Let's go forward 1 year to 85 with Aura. Remember this track? They called it Like I Like It.
1: This morning's 80s at 8.

Another birthday shout right now. Born today back in 1957, Steve Pissarro, American keyboardist, composer and original member of the rock band Toto, of course, we've just played. Pissarro composed the music for the song Human Nature and produced a synthesizer for The Girl Is Mine on Michael Jackson's Thriller album. Of course, we've just played Toto and Rosanna from 1983, and before that one, Aura out of 1985 and Like I Like It. Let's head next to the start of the decade, 1980. Here's Tom Brown and Funky.

0: last 8 o'clock, we just played the Bangles from 1986 and Manic Monday before that one from the start of the decade. Loving that one in the studio this morning. We played you Tom Brown's Funkin' for Jamaica. It's Marley in the Morning, 80s at 8, heading next for 1987. One hit wonder for the band Bourgeois Tag.
1: 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Time for

It's a heavenly birthday shout, born today back in 1958, Fritz McIntyre from Simply Red. Over the years, they've had five number one albums in the UK. Their 1991 album, Stars, is one of the best-selling albums in the UK chart history. Sadly, left the world in August 2021, aged 62. We've just played Simply Red and It's Only Love from 1989. Before that one, Bourgeois Tag out of 87. Remember that track? I Don't Mind At All. 1982, the original girl band Bananarama and Shy Boy. 80s.

0: So Bananarama bring this morning's 80s at 8 to a close. From 1982, we just played Shy Boy. Playing next on Marley in the Morning, it's our Midway extended play.
1: Marley in the Morning, we'll be right back.

0: So this morning's Midway Extended play track took us back to 1985, first appearing on the group's album Mystery. We just played the original 12-inch mix of Ra Band's Clouds Across the Moon. It's a heavenly birthday shout right now. Born today back in 1946, the legendary Billy Preston, US singer and keyboard player. During the 60s, he backed artists such as Little Richard, Sam Cooke, Ray Charles, and of course, played on many of the later Beatles tracks, including the track we're about to play out of 1969. You can hear him playing the keyboard on Don't Let Me Down.
1: Don't

track we've been playing since Monday. That's December 10 and Us Against the World, a current release. Before that one, The Beatles out of 1969 and Don't Let Me Down. Let's stick with the current new releases. Here's Bebe Rexha

Demi Rexha and David Guetta just played. The track's called Sad Girls. Don't forget, at the turn of the hour, we've got today's 5 at 9. I've got 5 more tracks lined up for you. All you need to do is try and work out the year that they were first released here in the UK. That's coming up at about 15 minutes from now, the turn of the hour. Here's another current track from Dagny. It's called Rain.

reaching the highest UK chart position of number one, Lady Gaga's iconic 2009 electropop masterpiece, Bad Romance, the track we just played, of course, became a defining global anthem. The striking avant-garde music video, directed by Francis Lawrence, introduced some of the most celebrated fashion and choreography of the 21st century, firmly cementing its status as a landmark moment in modern pop culture history. Today in music history, back in 1988, the Human Rights Now World Tour kicked off at Wembley Stadium, London, with Bruce Springsteen, Peter Gabriel, Tracy Chapman and Yossen Dor taking in five continents and claiming to be the most ambitious rock tour in history. Another artist appearing on that tour was this chap,

0: In the Morning. We'll be right back.
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0: minutes past 9 o'clock. Today in music history, back in 2016, the Eagles and their greatest hits 1971 to 1975 returned to the US album chart thanks to a 99 cent sale price at the Google Play Store. The album, originally released in 1976, was already the largest selling compilation album in history, with worldwide sales of over 42 million copies. We just played a track from that album, released as a single back in 1974, the track Already Gone. It leads us to this morning's 5 at 9. 5 tracks in a row, leaving you to try and figure out the original year of UK release. As you well know, the only rule I put in place is no peeking on the internet. Let's get it underway this morning with Loving Spoonful and Daydream. But what was the year?
1: The 5 at 9. Can you guess the year?

0: first two tracks of this morning's 5 at 9 have just played. Track number 2, George Baker Selection and Little Green Bag. Any idea of the year? And of course, we started your 5 at 9 this morning with Loving Spoonful, the track Daydream. Let's continue with track number 3. Before we play it, I'm going to let you know I'm looking for an easy 1 out of 5 this morning to get you your virtual gold star. Just one correct answer out of 5. You get to wear it all day long with pride. Track number 3 comes from Sheila E. The track was called The Bell of St. Mark. But what was the year?
1: The 5 at 9.

morning's 5 at 9 have played. Let's rewind now back to track number one and see how well you've done with your answers this morning. We started your 5 at 9 with Loving Spoonful and their hit Daydream. That was originally released back in 1966. We followed it up with track number two, the George Baker selection, Little Green Bag, 1970. Third track we played was Sheila E. and The Bell of St. Mark, released in 1985. Your fourth track this morning came from Montel Jordan, This Is How We Do It, released in 1995. And your fifth and final track this morning, PPK, Resurrection, that was released in 2001. Quick recap, 1966, 1970, 1985, 1995, and 2001. If you got just one of those correct this morning, you've won yourself a virtual gold star. Pin it to your lapel right now and wear it with pride, all right? It's all yours till midnight at least. Today in music history, back in 1968, Jimi Hendrix Experience released a cover version of Bob Dylan's song All Along the Watchtower, 9 months after the original Bob Dylan version had hit the airwaves. The song became Jimi Hendrix's biggest hit in the US, landing on the Billboard Hot 100's top 20, and later would even influence Bob Dylan's live renditions of his own song. In 1995, in an interview with South Florida's Sun Sentinel, Bob Dylan described hearing Hendrix's version for the first time. It overwhelmed me, really. He had such talent. He could find things inside songs and vigorously develop them. He found things other people wouldn't think of finding in there.

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0: Being Wednesday morning, I now get to play you the third track from this week's featured classic album, Standing on the Shoulder of Giants, Oasis, of course. Today's track was heavily pushed as a radio single in the USA rather than receiving a standard commercial physical release in the UK. Musically, the track stands out as one of those rare Oasis songs where songwriter Noel Gallagher stepped behind the microphone to handle the lead vocals himself, explaining at the time that the shifty melody required a specific vocal dynamism that brother Liam couldn't quite nail for that particular song. Today's track, a hidden album gem called Where Did It All Go?

Trisha Yearwood, she's in love with a boy. Hello and welcome to Country Cafe. I'm Corrie Jane. Great to have you along. Wow, what an amazing weekend, the birthday weekend. Oh, I'm still recovering from lack of sleep. Mind you, that's been my thing for about the last 2 weeks. But anyway, here we are in the Country Cafe. And how are you? Have you had a good week? Did you have a good weekend? Did you get yourself sozzled? Meaning drunk or tipsy? I know somebody who did. Well, as long as you all had fun, that's all that matters. As long as you had fun, it was a great weekend indeed. I'm going to introduce you to the daughter

of Slim Dusty. You see, Slim Dusty's name was David Kirkpatrick. Well, his daughter, Anne Kirkpatrick, is going to sing for you now two songs. So have a listen to these.

And that's Anne Kirkpatrick with Heart of the Land, and before that, Cradle of Love. I'm Corrie Jane, and here I am with the Country Cafe. Hello, Maureen. Great to have you along. Thank you for being with me. Hello, Chris. Great to have you along as well. And now we're going to play another Australian who you all know very well, because Chris and I have played quite a lot of his music, and we're going to hear two lovely songs, two of my favourites. I like his funny songs too, but I particularly love these two songs. They're so, for me, picturesque and very beautiful. Galleries of Pink Glass and Coodramundra Wattle.

I heard that song back in the, 1996, 97. I heard the album that it came from. And that song has always been a great favourite of mine. Kudamundra Wattle. And before that, Galleries of Pink Galahs. And I guess it reminds me of, you know, just Australia. And Australia can be a very beautiful country. I just think we need to look after it a bit more. But I think the whole world needs to look after nature a lot more, because it was created for us and we need to look after it. The bush, the trees, the flowers. Oh, I love flowers. I do. I love the smell of roses that are homegrown and the smell of carnations and jasmine and, oh, I mean, yes, they can cause allergies, I know, but I just love the smell of them, flowers. Oh well, I have to settle for a, I did have one, a vase of imitation flowers, but I broke it. I knocked it off somewhere that somebody had moved it, and of course I knocked it off and broke the whole thing. So I have to go buy some more. I'm Corrie Jane, and this is Country Cafe. We're going to go back over to the States now with Charlie Pride and Kiss an Angel Good Morning. Listen, fellas.

What a bad boy. Really? Oh, that's Conway Twitty. Oh, he was a bit of a bad boy, I think. And Linda on My Mind. And before that, we had Loretta Lynn's Success. And the reason I played that was because I was singing it all day today. When I was doing the dishes, when I was, just doing a few bits and pieces and pacing around the house, because you've got to get up and move every now and then, right? And I was singing this song all day today, so I thought, you know what, put it in the playlist. So, yeah. And before that, we had Charlie Pride with Kiss an Angel Good Morning. So, the next song I'm going to play is Jim Reeves and a song called Moonlight and Roses. And I heard this song for the first time today. Mum used to play a lot of Jim Reeves, so I do know this song and I know I've heard it when I was a child. But it was the first time I've heard it in a very long time. Hope you like it.

hang on. Oh, this thing's jumped all over the place. So we will try that again, shall we? It wanted to play the same song again. It's not allowed to do that. Let's spin the right record, shall we?

Jim Reeves, Four Walls, and before that, Moonlight and Roses. I think Chris will be happy with this next song. And I remember listening to Johnny Cash tape years ago when I lived on my own, and I had this, it was a record, it wasn't tape. And I had a Johnny Cash record, and this happened to be the first song that was on it.

Oh, I love that song. I remember that's Johnny Cash and June Carter, his wife. And I remember hearing that on this record that I had. I don't know what the album was called, but it was certainly a great song. I remember because I think that was might have been on side two as the first song, because I remember, or did I have another record that had Don't Take Your Guns to Town, Son, as the first song on the record as well. When I was in Queensland with my dad as a teenager, oh no, I was younger than that even, they would often play, you know, Tammy Wynette or Johnny Cash or whatever, or sometimes they'd just sit me down with a pair of headphones on and let me listen to the country music. And there were times when, you know, they were off doing things or if the other kids were around or whatever they were all up to, and I just sat and listened to records. And then when I moved into the little sleep out at my mum's place when at home as a teenager, I ended up with a lot of her records, and I'd often play them, you know. Mum would be hanging out clothes on the line and I'd play this record and she'd go, and then I'd play a tape, and sometimes I'd skip a song on tape that I didn't like. And she'd, "Don't do that, I'm listening." "Oh, okay, Mum." So, but yeah, we grew up with country music and it was certainly a big feature of our lives growing up. And so, unfortunately, and I made myself do this today, unfortunately, when I was at school, our music teacher would only teach us classical music. She wouldn't have a bar of country music. And, of course, country music's what we knew, but she wouldn't have a bar of it, no way. And so we had to study classical music. And so I lost my appreciation for classical music. I didn't like it for many, many years. But I actually put on some classical music today and was just listening to some of it just while I was sitting in the lounge and in my recliner in the lounge. And I thought, you know, it's a pity that it was drummed into us as we were growing up in school. It's a pity that it was, you know, that we had to study each composer. And so I lost my appreciation for it. But I started listening to a bit of it today. And, yeah, it's not as bad as I thought it was. Oh, my brother doesn't like classical music. Oh, in fact, I said to him the other day, I said, "Oh, I've got all these CDs that you gave me of classical music." I said, "I didn't think you were into classical music." He says, "I'm not. I hate the stuff." I said, "Oh, okay. How come you ended up with it?" He said, "Oh, it was from an estate." And I went, "Oh, okay." So now I've got them all. And, yeah, so I'm going to keep them because I have some classical music from way back. Let's get back to the Country Cafe, though, and what we're here all about, country music. This is Hank Williams and Jambalaya on the Bayou.

Kids Say the Darndest Thing was the album, and it was all songs relating to either divorce, where custody of children, or the things that children might say. It's a really touching record, actually, and one that I used to play it a lot too, but Mum used to play it when she would play Tammy Wynette's Greatest Hits Volume 1, and just beautiful stuff. In 1980, thereabouts, a friend of mine came over from, from the other side of town, and we would go to the Royal Society of the Blind together, and anyway, she came over to my place for a weekend, and we started listening to, because she loved Kenny Rogers, and we started listening to Kenny Rogers. So I had a tape called The Very Best of Kenny Rogers, and I'm going to play you one of the songs from there, but before I do, I come across this song, Buy Me a Rose, and I think it's really sweet, and I think, guys, you should listen to the chorus and do what Kenny Rogers suggests. Yeah, buy your woman a rose and think about her and call her while you're at work, and so that she knows she's loved, because women need that, you know.

That was Jeannie C. Reilly, who did a Freddie Fender did a version of it, and I think the middle part that she sang in English

He sings in Spanish. I don't know. I wish I knew what language it was because, you know. Yeah, great song. Before the Next Teardrop Falls. And before that, we had Don Williams, I Recall a Gypsy Woman. And Kenny Rogers, Buy Me a Rose. Oh, please buy me a rose. I love roses. Maybe I'll just have to get paper roses. No, no, no, no, no. Paper roses are not good. I'm Corrie Jane, and this is Country Cafe, and hope you're enjoying. Now, I know this song is really sad, and some of you are going to go, she's playing a sad song. Well, it was the first Dolly Parton song that I played off a tape, and I loved it ever since. Yes, it's very sad. Well, actually, it depends on how you look at it, and I'll say no more, but it does depend on how you look at it. And then there's another song that kind of ties in with it. I don't know. You see the connection. Maybe there isn't one. Maybe there is. Maureen, you can tell me. So, yeah, this song is going to be very sad, so you might need a box of tissues. I know I did when I first heard it. Mind you, speaking of crying, I watched a show last night and there was a baby being born. Oh, do you know what? I sat there and cried. I watched this baby being born and it was a little girl and I sat there and cried. And I sent a message to Bryony and I said to her, you know, I'm stupid. I cry at everything. I cry at watching weddings on TV and I cry when somebody on TV cries. Oh, goodness me. Anyway, let's move on with this song. And the one after it is also Dolly Parton as well.

That was Dolly Parton and God's Colouring Book. What a lovely song. I really like that. It's really pretty. I'm Corrie Jane and this is Country Cafe here on Anchor Radio. Are we all still recovering from the weekend? I know I am. I know quite a few of us are. But what a great weekend it was. Absolutely. Here's Alison Krauss. And Teardrops Will Kiss the Morning Dew.

Ah, beautiful song there from Olivia Newton-John. And I remember that being on side two of Olivia Newton-John's Greatest Hits, Volume 1. I Honestly Love You. Really beautiful song. And before that, we had Charlie Rich, A Very Special Love Song, and Alison Krauss, Teardrops Will Kiss the Morning Dew. I'm Corrie Jane. This is Country Cafe here on Anchor Radio. And this is, I remember this too being on tape that I had. I'm not sure which album it was from, but it's John Denver and Poems, Prayers and Promises.

Patsy Cline and two of her most popular songs, which was Back in Baby's Arms and Walking After Midnight. And Patsy Cline was noted for her emotional way that she sang those songs. You could tell she was going to cry, or whether she was happy, or whether she was angry, or whatever it might be. A couple of her songs, you know, she's really angry, and you can hear it in the way that she sings. Oh, good stuff. Here's a nice romantic song from Anne Murray. Could I have this dance for the rest of my life?

What a beautiful song. Brad Paisley, We Danced. And before that, Anne Murray, Could I Have This Dance? Well, it's nearly the end of the show, only another 15 minutes to go, and then I have to go. But I have really enjoyed doing this show, and of course I'll be back next Wednesday with all again. And tomorrow will be Footprints. But in the meantime, Billy Joe Spears and What I've Got in Mind.

Crosby, Stills, Nash and Young, Teach Your Children. And before that, we had Johnny Chester, Rough Around the Edges. And that was extremely popular over here when that came out because, of course, Johnny Chester is Australian. And as I said before, I got to meet him and chat to him for a while. And we got to, because he used to play at one of the small pubs that we used to go to. Well, that is about it for me. I'm out of here after this song. This song we did in music group, and I got to lead the song. Like, so we had three of us girls who sang the verses. So I sang the first verse. Lizzie sang the second verse and Elaine sang the third verse, and we had so much fun with this song. And of course I played the tambourine. Oh, I'd love to be able to play the tambourine again. Well, I might have an opportunity to, you never know. So I'm going to leave you with Queen of Hearts, Juice Newton, but thank you for being with me. And I look forward to being with you tomorrow for Footprints. And, of course, that should promise to be a good show as well. So take care. Thank you for listening. I'm Corrie Jane. Bye for now.

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Good evening and happy birthday to us. Happy birthday, Anchor. Thank you to Steve for the last 3 hours of the Anchor birthday celebrations. And prior to that, we had Emily and Chris over a 3 hour period. And then before that, we had Corey Jane for 3 hours. And to kick off Anchor's third birthday celebrations this morning at 9 a.m, all the way back at 9 a.m, and I have been awake since, I haven't nodded off yet, honestly, was Jane with a fantastic 3 hours to open the birthday celebrations. Anchor is three, hence why I just played three rock birthday jingles. And then, obviously, the nice new third birthday jingle that, on top of that, it's technically four, but we won't count that as three. Happy birthday also to Steve, who had his birthday earlier this week, but we won't say how many. Let's just say it's multiples of three, and I think he may well have even had three fire engines at his house because of the amount of birthday candles on his cake.

we can't disclose. As we had some interesting behaviour earlier surrounding a certain song that was announced twice but was not played when it was announced. I shall not mention any names, but I'll play the song and I'm sure you'll know what I'm talking about.

Walking on Sunshine, although not Katrina and the Waves, that was Leo. This is Raise Your Horns from Anamarth. Enjoy. This is about the heaviest it gets tonight. Don't worry, it's not going to be a full metal rack tonight. It is more of a rampaging rock birthday celebration with a lot of tunes all the way through till midnight and maybe beyond, depending if there's anybody on the chat.

0: And an Amarth with Raise Your Horns, which, hold on, we have to do that, hang on.
1: The horns are up. Let's rock.
0: Thank you for sticking with Anchor all day today, celebrating our third birthday. Out of the terrible twos into the triple digits. Well, not really. Into the three zone. I don't know. What is that? The terrible peeing threes. There you go. The three Ps. I'll stop there. I'm not sure where I can go with that one. I probably shouldn't go anywhere with that one. At least it's after 9 o'clock. We are going to party all the way up till midnight. And then again tomorrow, it all kicks off at 9 a.m. until midnight with another five presenters with another 3 hour show each all the way through until midnight and maybe beyond. Who knows? Shout out to you, Steve and Jane, who are listening, to Laura who's tuned in, and to my mate Andy who's tuned in. Thank you for the birthday celebrations. Let's have some party, Ailstorm style.

That's Drink from Alestorm. If you haven't heard them before, check them out. They are pretty bloody good. Scottish pirate rock band who have an obsession with drink. And the outro to that song, I can't help thinking, was maybe influenced by Father Jack. Drink. And I hope you have a drink, because it's that time of night. If we're celebrating a birthday, then get a beer cracked open, get a whiskey. Where did my whiskey go? I cleared my desk off today so I could rearrange it. I have to go whiskey hunting. Meantime, whilst I'm looking for a bottle, we're going to have some System of a Down with BYOB, which I thought meant bring your own bottle. But no, my mate Andy told me it means bring your own bombs.

Okay, now I get it. I didn't hear that line before about being in the desert and blowing up the sunshine. We have got four mashups, which I don't usually play, but we had a scheduling shift that I was supposed to be on after Josh. So, enjoy this from Kiss. Rock and Roll All Night. Then we've got Thunderstruck. You Shoot Me All Night Long. Then Jump from Van Halen remix. And then we're back to the rock.

Let's keep this party going. Shout out to Siobhan and Bryony on the chat. I hope you're all having a good night. I hope you all have a drink. And I hope, well, responsibly. Obviously, I can't be seen to be encouraging that sort of thing. Although, why not? Bugger it. Let's have some more AC/DC. You shoot me all night long, then we'll have some mashup of Jump. And then we're back to the rock. And if you are shaking all night long, then clearly you need another drink.

Shout out to Emily on the chat and to Andy, who's just texted in there to say AC/DC Roller Disco. Hey, on yourself. If I was to go to roller disco, there would be utter carnage. You're listening to Anchor Radio's third birthday celebrations. This is technically a Rampage and Rock Show special on the birthday weekend. Just so happens I'm lucky enough to have my own slot. This is Jump on the third birthday celebrations Rampage and Rock special. After this, roller disco version of Jump.

0: 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The horns are up.
1: Big sausage fingers there. Hit the wrong jingle. Oops. Andy texted in there saying, more cowbell! I have cowbells in the loft with my drums, and my neighbours would shit themselves if I was to bring those out.

That's Jump, the Armin van Buuren mix. Next up, are you thirsty? I am. This is the New Roses with Thirsty.

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But at this party, we need a bartender. And coming up next is indeed Bartender from Peer Gunt. Gotta be very careful how I say that.

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Emily in the chat saying she actually has a cowbell with little cows on it. I have several cowbells. It became a bit of a standing joke. I hate cowbells, but everybody gives me cowbells for birthday. Pain in the arse. Next up, snorting whiskey, drinking cocaine from Pat Travers. This would be an alternative bar, obviously. A song I used to cover with my mate Andy. Brilliant tune.

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Let me think, when would that have been? 1995? 4? 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Holy shit, getting old. Shout out to Laura, who's off to her bed. 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How's about in a wine glass?

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I'm sure Shane McGowan probably drank his whiskey out of the bottle.

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Now, I do like that song. Thin Lizzy did an awesome cover of that song. However, my favourite is this one.

Metallica with their awesome cover of Whiskey in the Jar from their Garage Inc. album. Shout out to Andy, who sent me lots of songs associated with drink. This is the awesome Irish band Trucker Diablo with Party Like We Started the End of the World.

Party Like We Started the End of the World. That's Trucker Diablo from Belfast. Brilliant band. Shout out to Dave, who just rejoined the chat as we're playing one of his favourite songs, Whiskey in a

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2: 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Hold on, I'll kill it. 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
1: It's just gone 10 p.m, and just in case that wasn't clear enough, we are celebrating the 3rd year of Anchor Radio. And thank you for joining us today, all the way from 9 a.m. We had Jane kicking off the celebrations with, technically, the birthday breakfast show. And then Corey from 12 till 3, Chris from 3 until 3.41, and then Emily from 3.41 until 6. Odd, but there you go. I mean, we just do things a wee bit differently on Anchor. From 6 till 9, it was Steve with the triple whammy Anchor 3rd birthday celebration, and indeed, celebrating his own birthday with 3 fire engines and lots of candles. And yeah, we can't mention how many, but it did require 3 fire engines to put out the candles on his mighty coffee cake. Thank you for joining us. We're going to be here for another couple of hours, banging out some tunes. Next up, the Zan Clan. I have no idea who the Zan Clan are, but I quite like the tune, so let's do it. It's called Go, Go, Go.

Shout to Andy. Nope, that definitely was not Def Leppard, although I can see what you mean. Well, I can hear what you mean. That was the Zan Clan with Go, Go, Go. This is Dust Till Dawn.

Dusk Till Dawn from Bullet. They kind of sound like the love child of AC/DC and Airborne. Pretty decent, never heard of them before, but they're alright. Shout out Andy, who's slamming out the riffs on his bass. This is Wild as the Night from Dextrous.

0: Dextrous with Wild Is the Night. Trust me, if you're going to stay with me beyond midnight, it's going to be a wild night. Next up, we go for Wild Is the Night from Dextrous to Party Until You're Dead. From the Wild.
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Groovus Maximus from the Electric Boys. The words spank the plank in there remind me very much of my buddy Andy from my old band, whose online name may well be Spank Planker, which has nothing to do with spanking monkeys. That's spanking the plank. It's an entirely different thing, and it's not rhyming slang, it's nothing to do with cockneys, because that would probably mean something entirely different, but it's kind of euphemistically heading in that direction. It means shredding your guitar. This is Hard and Loud from Royal Bliss. No connection there at all.

Royal Bliss with Hard and Loud. That's a band I've only discovered in the last few months, and I have to say, they are pretty bloody good. You're listening to Rampaging Rock Show on Anchor Radio, third birthday celebration edition. Anchor Radio turns 3 on the 1st of September. But this weekend, it's all about the birthday celebrations, all the way through Saturday and all the way through Sunday. And if you're lucky, I might stay on there beyond midnight and just keep it rolling, keep the party happening. This is Rock and Roll Party Cowboy from the Darkness.

Rock and roll party cowboy from the darkness, Justin Hawkins, with his tongue firmly in his cheek with that one, I think. Next up, we've got some Chrome Division with a fantastic cover of ZZ Top's Sharp Dressed Man.

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0: That's right, we're three. 3 years of great music, 3 years of amazing memories, and 3 years of being right there with you. 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

Another one from Trucker Diablo from Belfast that set the night on fire. Listening to that, I'm sure I've heard that song before. I remember years ago playing a gig with a band from Belfast called Paola, and I am pretty sure that might be them with a name change. I'm going to have to do a bit of research on that. This is It Ain't My Fault from Brothers Osborne, but not Ozzy. This is different Osbournes.

Okay, let's get rid of the country and go for some AC/DC. Rock the house. Well, in this case, rock the Anchor HQ, as it's our third

AC/DC Rock the House. Next up, live from 1995. This is Rock and Roll All Night, live on MTV with Kiss.

Kiss with Rock and Roll All Night. Not one of my favourite bands, although I did see them live last year and they were actually pretty bloody good. But wouldn't be my first choice. It was free tickets. Only reason I was there. Next up, we have got Rock the Night from Europe, who I'm actually going to see live next month with Gunn supporting. So I'm looking forward to that one. Come on, they weren't that good. I think that's fake audience.

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0: 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On our special birthday, we're throwing the biggest party we can, and you're invited. 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

Airborne, Breaking Out of Hell, and before that, Running Wild. 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

Balls to the Wall from Accept, their 50th anniversary album, Teutonic Titans, to be released on September 4th, which is next Friday, featuring 19 re-recorded tracks with 50 artists collaborating on those tracks, such as Rob Halford, Kirk Hammett, and so on and so on and so on. Looking forward to that one being released next Friday. I've already heard Balls to the Wall with Rob Halford, and it's pretty bloody good, so that's going to be worth a listen. 1976 to 2026. Udo Dirkschneider and his fellow German rockers. Next up, we have got a double from Motorhead, kicking off with Rock Out.

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0: That's right, we're three. 3 years of great music, 3 years of amazing memories, and 3 years of being right there with you. On our special birthday, we're throwing the biggest party we can, and you're invited. 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

0: 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So whether you've been listening since day one, or you've only just found us, come and be part of the party. 3 years down, and we're only getting started. 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
1: That was Born to Raise Hell from Motorhead. Before that, My Little R&R from Danko Jones. And then Rock Out from Motorhead before that. And Balls to the Wall from Accept before that. You're listening to Anchor Radio. This is the end of the day, essentially. The end of the birthday celebrations for Saturday for Anchor's third birthday. Got a bit of static there to apologise. I can't kill that. I would love to. No. Oh, that might have done it. Just smacked my phone. Do apologise. Anchor's third birthday. We kicked off this morning at 9 a.m. with Jane on the breakfast show for 3 hours, and then Corey Jane after that. Too many Janes. From 12 to 3. And then we had Chris for a while, and then Emily for a while, and then Steve for 3 hours from 6 till 9. I'm on till just after midnight, maybe a little bit after midnight, depending how many of you are still out there listening. And I've just checked, and there's about 20 of you that are still hanging in with me. Not a massive amount, but if you were in my front room, that'd be a pretty decent party. So if you want to stay listening, I'll keep playing the tunes until you decide it's time to go to bed. And if you're in different time zones and it's only the middle of the afternoon, then it could be a very, very long night. Tomorrow we kick off at 9 a.m. with another 3 hours of breakfast celebrations from 9 to 12, and then again 12 to 3, 3 to 6, 6 to 9, and then we close out the birthday celebrations tomorrow night, 9 to midnight. Then on Tuesday, the actual day of Anchor's third birthday, we have a brand new show kicking off at 8 p.m. called Tuesday Night Takeover. Every week there will be a different presenter, and you won't know in advance who it is. There will be no second chance. So if you want to know who's going to be on, you got to turn up. Every single week, different presenter doing something different. Not necessarily what they normally do. Could be something completely different. Might not necessarily be music. It could be absolutely anything. Next up, we have got Wall Said to Call from Gunshine.

Gunshine with Feel Alright, and before that, Waltz Head to Call from Gunshine. Next up, got a cover from Jackal. Everyone's a winner. Certainly everyone's a winner on Anchor, celebrating the third birthday today. Awesome job from all the presenters, putting in a 3-hour shift from 9 all the way through until midnight. Question is, do I go beyond midnight? Up to you guys, let me know.

Bad Seamstress Blues from Cinderella. Before that, we had a cover of Hot Chocolates. Everyone's a Winner from Jackal. Next up, we've got Iron Maiden's 2 minutes to Midnight, but it's more like 1 minute past midnight. Last week, we had it bang on 2 minutes to Midnight. Tonight, I must have talked just a little too much, and we're slightly out. 2 minutes to midnight. At 1 minute past.

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0: That's right, we're three. 3 years of great music, 3 years of amazing memories, and 3 years of being right there with you. On our special birthday, we're throwing the biggest party we can, and you're invited. 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
1: Anchor Radio is 3 on September 1st, and we have been celebrating all day today. Well, it's beyond midnight now, so technically we celebrated all day yesterday, from 9 a.m. right the way through till midnight and beyond. I still have songs to play, so I'm going to hang around for a little bit because there are still people listening. If you want to join in on the chat, I will play the jingle for that soon, and then just like Ozzy, he doesn't want to stop, which we'll find out about after this jingle.
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1: That was Monster Truck, Don't Tell Me How to Live, and before that, Ozzy Osbourne, I Don't Want to Stop. And so I've decided I'm not going to stop. I'm going to take a leaf out of Ozzy's book, and we're going to continue the Anchor Radio third birthday celebrations into the wee hours. I've got about another a dozen songs or so still to go. So why not? There's still people listening, therefore there's still a demand. So, next up, Beasta Blanco and Grind after this birthday jingle. If I can find the right button. See, it's not loaded. There you go, it is now.
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That's Grind from the Beast of Blanco. You're listening to Anchor Radio. It's the third birthday celebrations. This is the Rampage and Rock Show. And this is Taking Me Down from Hardline.

Hardcore superstar there with Last Call for Alcohol. Last Call's probably quite a while ago. Before that, Thunder Mother with Whatever. Before that, Taking Me Down from Hardline. Next up, got a Slash with The World on Fire.

0: It was the mighty Volbeat. Those Danish rockers with the Devil's Bleeding Crown. Before that, Mr. Rock and Roll from Junkyard Drive. And before that, Motorhead with Hellraiser. Probably going to be around for about another half hour or thereabouts. We are celebrating the Anchor Radio third birthday, and this is essentially the After Dark party. Behind the scenes, after everybody else has gone to bed, we're still here with the Rampage and Rock Show beyond the witching hour at midnight, rocking out till almost 1 a.m. Next up, we have got Tankard. Need money for beer. Always need money for beer, especially nowadays. In fact, I was in Edinburgh a few weeks ago, maybe about 4 weeks ago, through for a gig, and went for a couple of pints in an old haunt. I was stunned. 12 quid for 2 pints. I can't believe it. It's like, whoa, I'm not a tourist. This is ridiculous. Apparently that's the average price of a pint in Edinburgh now. 12 quid. Definitely need money for a beer. This is Anchor Radio. You're listening to an extended Rampage and Rock Show. It is the birthday celebrations, and here is the jingle to tell you all about it. Kicks off again at 9 a.m. with 3 hours of Anchor Radio breakfast with a twist. And then whoever's up at 9, well, I know who is, but I can't say. It's a surprise, you've got to tune in. It's not the normal breakfast show, it's somebody else. And then again at 12, another presenter for 3 hours. Again at 3, again at 6. And then 9 till midnight, we close out the Anchor Radio third birthday celebrations this time around. Then on Tuesday night, we've got a brand new show. Tuesday Night Takeover, a new presenter every week with a different slant on whatever they decide to do. It's kind of a blank canvas, kind of a blank, well, an empty stage, blank sound screen, if you like. So who knows what's going to crop up there. It's not going to be advertised. It's not going to get a second chance. It might go up on Mixcloud, but basically every week, every Tuesday night, 8 p.m. till 10 p.m, you're going to have a different presenter doing something different. Might not necessarily be what they regularly do. So, for instance, I always do rock and metal. It might not be rock and metal. It definitely won't be country or jazz, but it could be something sort of in between, if there is a sort of happy medium. Anyway, I better crack on, get this playlist finished, and then go to bed. But first off, let's get the next tune up. Need Money for Beer after this jingle.
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1: That was Sodom with After the Deluge, which is technically what we are living right now on Anchor Radio after, well, the aftermath of the third birthday celebrations, which kicked off at 9 a.m. Saturday morning with Jane through till 12, then Corey Jane from 12 till 3, then Chris, then Emily, then Steve, and then I kicked in at 9 p.m. and I'm still here, but not for long. So we'll crack on with the tracks once my phone stops interfering with studio, which is never a good thing. Third birthday on Anchor, which is actually on Tuesday. And on Tuesday, we've got a brand new show called Tuesday Night Takeover. Tell you a little bit more about that after the next track, after this really nice birthday jingle. I think I need more caffeine or maybe some sleep.
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2: That's right, we're three. 3 years of great music, 3 years of amazing memories, and 3 years of being right there with you. 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

Children of Bodom. When Bodom after midnight, well after midnight, it's after 1 a.m. now. Next up, this is Forced in Hell from Venom Inc.

0: out of all that, then.
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2: That was Black and Roll from Venom Inc. Before that, Forced in Hell, also from Venom Inc. And before that, Bodom After Midnight from Children of Bodom. Next up, we've got Skeleton Nuclear with Whiskey and Barbed Wire.

0: was Whiskey and Barbed Wire from Skeleton Nuclear. Next up, we have got No Surrender from Judas Priest. No Surrender. It's kind of what I'm doing at the moment. Oh, I'm going to have to soon because I am starting to fall asleep. We got some Judas Priest and then some Wasp. Some Saxon. Ironically called I've Got to Rock to Stay Alive. I've got to rock to stay awake at this time of night or morning. Then we've got some Blackstone Cherry, some Clutch, some Halloween. And then that's us. So I may as well keep going and just play the rest of the playlist. Let's see what we got next. Judas Priest, No Surrender.
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was Wasp with Main Man. Before that, no Surrender from Judas Priest. Next up, I've Got a Rock to Stay Alive from Saxon. 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
0: That's right, we're three. 3 years of great music, 3 years of amazing memories, and 3 years of being right there with you. On our special birthday, we're throwing the biggest party we can, and you're invited. 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
1: 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That was, lost my place. White Trash Millionaire from Blackstone Chariot. I'm here for Live Got to Rocks to stay alive. I can't speak. I need to get to sleep. Starting to flag. That coffee that I had at the start of the night, which was ridiculously strong, 2 heaped tablespoons of coffee, is now starting to wear off, and I am starting to snooze. Next up, we've got Clutch with Electric Worry.

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The horns are up. 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

0: That was Only the Brave from Tigers of Pantang. You're listening to an extended third Anchor birthday celebration on the Rampage and Rock Show after dark, beyond the witching hour of midnight. Before that, we had Electric Worry from Clutch. Next up, we've got Dee Snider, For the Love of Metal. After this, very helpful jingle.
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Dee Snider for the Love of Metal show. It's Maureen. Thanks for listening. Hope your family had an enjoyable birthday celebration of their own. This is Hell Raising Woman from Crazy Licks.

0: That was Hell Raising Women from Crazy Licks. Thank you for sticking with me for the last 5 hours celebrating Anchor's third birthday, which is actually on Tuesday, but we kicked off the celebrations at 9 a.m. Saturday morning with Jane through till 12, and then Corey Jane through till 3, then Chris, then Emily, then Steve from 6 till 9. I kicked off at 9 p.m. and it's 2 a.m. and I'm still here, but I'm just about to head off to my bed. I've got one track left to play and then I'm off. It all kicks off again at 9 a.m, so make sure you tune in for that. There will be another 5 presenters throughout the day from 9 till 12, 12 till 3, 3 till 6, 6 till 9, and then closing out the birthday celebrations, 9 till midnight tonight. And then the actual birthday on Tuesday, we have a brand new show called Tuesday Night Takeover. Each week on a Tuesday from 8 p.m. till 10 p.m. we're going to have a different presenter doing something different. I have no idea what any of them are doing, but tune in. If you want to know, you got to tune in. There will be no second chance on that one. It might go on Mixcloud, but I'm not sure at this point. So, one more track after the birthday jingle, which I will play for a final time, and then I'm out of here. So thanks for listening, thanks for staying with me, thanks to everybody involved in the Anchor third birthday celebrations, all the presenters, all the listeners. Without you guys, there would be no Anchor Radio, so thank you.
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0: That's right, we're three. 3 years of great music, 3 years of amazing memories, and 3 years of being right there with you. 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

celebrating everything that makes Anchor Radio special. So whether you've been listening since day one, or you've only just found us, come and be part of the party. 3 years down, and we're only getting started. So turn it up,

Eddie Grant, I Don't Want to Dance, 7 on the Airplay 40 Rewind this hour, but what is our chosen year? It was a year that NFL players staged a 52-day strike. As well as that, in the cinemas, we're watching Gandhi, starring Ben Kingsley and John Gielgud. But it also won the Oscar the next year. But what is our chosen year on the Airplay 40 Rewind this hour? At 6 was the Bay City Rollers. Give a little love.

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2: 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So I'm finding out the hard way. From this fella, the Coast Guard, who dropped in to get me out.
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Before we carry on with the singles, let's do a couple of albums, shall we? Roxy Music was in the top 10 albums of our chosen year with Avalon. 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

Would I be right in saying that's probably one of their biggest ever singles? The Human League, Don't You Want Me Baby, from the album Dare, one of our big albums from our chosen year on the Airplay 40 Rewind. But what is our year this hour? Think you know, facebook.com/airplay40 is the place to go. Duran Duran released an album called Rio. This was the title track to it. Here we are then. It's our next album track on the Airplay 40 Rewind this hour.

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7: There are two types of drive you can have on the motorway. One that feels like this. Or one that feels... like this. The difference is just a few little changes, like giving more space to the car in front or not hogging the middle lane, because being a little more considerate on the road actually reduces congestion and collisions, which transforms everyone's journey, so we all feel a little less and a lot more National Highways.
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One of the big albums of our chosen year, Lexicon of Love, was the album from ABC. That was a single, of course, The Look of Love. But what is our chosen year this hour on the Airplay 40 Rewind? It was a year that Little Shop of Horrors opened in the States, New York City. But what is our year? Let's carry on with our singles from our chosen year. Four was Culture Club, Do You Really Want to Hurt Me?

One of the biggest films from our chosen year was Rocky III. That was the soundtrack to probably one of the most famous scenes from it, wasn't it? Survivor, Eye of the Tiger on the Airplay 40 Rewind in at 3-2 is Irene Cara and Fame.

0: Who can remember the dance? Do you remember the dance? Number two on the Airplay 40 Rewind, Fame from Irene Cara. Stand by then. This year's big reveal on the way for you in a few seconds' time. And the number one song here on the Airplay 40 Rewind.
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0: So let's count down from 10 and reveal this year's number one on the Airplay 40 Rewind this hour. The Jam and Tank called Manus was in at 10. 9 was Stevie Wonder, Paul McCartney, Ebony and Ivory. At 8 was Madness, House of Fun. 7, Eddie Grant, I Don't Wanna Dance. 6, Space City Rollers, Give a Little Love. At 5 was Tight Fit, Lion Sleeps Tonight. At 4, Culture Club, Do You Really Want to Hurt Me? Eye of the Tiger was at 3 with Sir from Survivor. Irene Cara and Fame was at 2. And the number one song from our chosen year, still a massive tune, Dexys Midnight Runners, Come On Eileen, from 1982.
1: Number one.

0: A number one single from 1982, Dexys, Midnight Runners, and Come On Eileen on the Airplay 40 Rewind this hour.
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0: 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The mountains are far too high.
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Good evening. Welcome to Guilty Pleasures on Anchor Radio. The heat is definitely not on. I think winter is here and is here to stay. Bloody weather's miserable. We are just coming out of the tail end of the Anchor third birthday celebrations. We had a full weekend of shows from 9 a.m. Saturday until midnight on Sunday. And it was awesome. A lot of you tuned in to listen. It all went to clockwork. A couple of hiccups, but that's to be expected. Thanks to everybody for tuning in. Thanks to everybody for supporting the station. The actual birthday was yesterday, when a brand new show started last night. The Tuesday night takeover, which was awesome. Josh kicked that off with a phenomenal launch to the Tuesday night takeover. Tonight, it's Guilty Pleasures, and I'm on day 10 without a day off. So if I fall asleep, then forgive me. The playlist should keep going. Although at present, it's only half filled because I'm waiting for your suggestions. And you're not stupid people, so you know what tonight's theme is. It's songs beginning with, well, you can work out from the first track. Not bands, but songs beginning with the next letter in the sequence following on from last week. However, over and above the Anchor birthday, we have another important birthday for one of our listeners. Eve, who turns 16 on Sunday. And we have got a wee birthday jingle coming up for Eve next. And then we're going to get straight into the first track of tonight's theme. Eve, happy birthday. Hope you had an awesome 16th birthday.

Motley Crue with Dr. Feelgood kicking off tonight's Guilty Pleasures. Shout out to Eve, the birthday girl. Hope you had an awesome birthday. Shout out to my mum, to Mark, to Laura, to Jen, and to everybody else that's listening. Obviously, Gillian and Andrew will be listening. If Eve's listening, maybe Zoe. I think my dog might be listening. Oh, they might be snoring in the corner. Next up, we have got Mammoth. Following on with the D theme, this is Don't Back Down.

Thunder Mother, driving in style. Your songs are coming in thick and fast. I do have a slight editing problem this evening, so there will be a wee delay before your songs come on the list. This is The Pretty Reckless.

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Next up, Aerosmith. We do have a request for another Aerosmith, which is on the list, and I can't edit at the moment, so

0: The mighty Aerosmith with Dude Looks Like a Lady. We've got some more Aerosmith coming up slightly later. Next up, Dracula from Rob Zombie.
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Rob Zombie with Dragula. We will get to your requests. Just can't edit at the moment. I'm going to have a triple from Shinedown. Meanwhile, I'm going to go off and raid the song library. I'll be back. This is Devour.

A triple whammy from Shinedown there. That's Devil, that's for Laura. Before that, Dime a Dies, Boomly, Boomly, Boom from the Expendables movie soundtrack from I think 2010. And before that, Devour. We've got a few more before your requests kick in. Apologies for the delay, but got some editing issues with the software this evening, which is a bit of a pain, but bear with me. We'll get there. This is the Arctic Monkeys. Easy for me to say. The Arctic Monkeys. I think my mind went to Arctic and roll there. This is Do I Wanna Know?

Do I Wanna Know from the Arctic Monkeys. Next up, we've got Gillian's First Shout. It's the first of a double from the Foo Fighters. And this, up next, is DOA.

0: Foo Fighters with DOA from the 2005 album In Your Honour. Next up, from their 2011 album Wasting Light, we got Foo Fighters with Dear Rosemary.
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0: Lost my horns there. Had to go into the jingle library and go and reboot my horns.

Travis with Driftwood from the album The Man Who, and before that, Dignity from Deacon Blue for Laura. Next up, with some Delamitri, Driving with the Brakes On. It's never a good idea. I know some

0: Okay, another jingle has vanished. There was meant to be a jingle there. Let's see if this one works.
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0: Bermuda Triangle of jingles vanishing overnight. No idea what that's all about. Gonna have to reprogram all of that again tonight when I finish. Hey-ho. I suppose that's another job that Muggins has to do. Can't really task Chief with that one. I could try. Next up, we have got one of Andrew's songs, Puddle of Mud, Drift and Die.

0: Drift and Die from Puddle of Mud for Andrew. Next up, I did promise more Aerosmith. This is Mum's Shout. Dream on.
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0: The Boss, Bruce Springsteen with Dancing in the Dark for my mum and for Eve. 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
1: That was Dreams. That's from my mum. Next up, this one chosen by both Laura and Gillian, Stereophonics with Dakota.

0: from their album Language, Sex, Violence, Other. That's from Stereophonics from 2005, and that is Dakota for Laura and Jillian. Before that, Dreams. I think that's the one that Bryony on the chat is saying that she likes. Maybe it was Stereophonics. Who knows?
1: So take a look at me now. So take a look at me now.
0: Next up, from Pink, Don't Let Me Get Me. Unfortunately, it's the radio edit. I couldn't find another one, and this is for Jillian.

0: Don't Let Me Get Me from Pink. That's for Jillian. Next up for Coral Ty and Isla Rose, Evelyn's granddaughters, we have got Sienna Spyro, Die on This Hill. Hopefully not. That would not be good.
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Sienna Spyro with Die on This Hill for Coral Tie and Isla Rose and Evelyn. Next up, Sam Fender, More Death, Dead Boys. This is for Mark.

0: Sam Fender with Dead Boys for Mark next up. Mark's second choice, Patti Smith, Dancing Barefoot.
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Dirty Deeds Done Dirt Cheap, the title track of AC/DC's 1976 album with Bon Scott on the vocals. That's Mark's third choice. Before that, Patti Smith, Dancing Barefoot. This is Devil Inside from NXS. This is Graham's first choice.

Deal with the Devil from Wasp. That's from Graham. Before that, Devil Inside from NXS. Also from Graham. And before that, Dirty Deeds, Down Dirt Cheap. Easy for me to say, Dirty Deeds, Down Dirt Cheap. That's a right tongue twister. That was from Mark and from Arthur.

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0: From the album Backstreet Symphony, that's Thunder with their debut single from 1990, Dirty Love for Graham. Next up, we've got Billy Connolly with D-I-V-O-R-C-E.
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1: That was Billy Connolly with D-I-V-O-R-C-E. Next up, it had to happen. Somebody had to request Dancing Queen. Although, they did not specify ABBA. So I've been a little bit clever with this one. I always try to wangle some relationship to Iron Maiden or Metallica on the show. This is Dancing Queen from OTU in the style of Iron Maiden.

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1: That was for The Boss, Dancing Queen. Although she didn't specify ABBA. That was in the style of Iron Maiden from OTU. I've never heard that before, but pretty good. So, okay. In the sense of fairness, then let's play Dancing Queen properly this time. Oops. This is the metal version from Leo. Enjoy.

as Leo with the metal version of Dancing Queen. For the boss. Okay, in the interest of fairness, I acquiesce. Here's the actual version of Dancing Queen from ABBA. I give in.

Dancing Queen from ABBA. For the boss, Bryony. Shout out to Siobhan, who's listening while bathing the dog. So, not dancing, otherwise that would be a hell of a mess. Next up, this is for Arthur. It's Dopamine Split Brain version from Madeline.

Dopamine Split Brain version from Madeline. Coming up after me tonight's a second chance of Matt and Becky's, well, actually Matt's Bollywood special. Becky's unwell tonight, so that's where you go after me. I don't think there's a second chance of questionable content, as there's nothing on Playout. So it'll be Matt's Bollywood special from 9 p.m. And then it's end of service. Next up, Guns N' Roses, Don't Cry for Arthur.

Don't Cry from Guns N' Roses. Siobhan's saying she saw them at Download, thoroughly enjoyed them. I've never seen Guns N' Roses live. Definitely have to sort of. I've seen Slash and the guys, but that's it. Let's have some Rammstein. Du hast mich.

Lost today.

Du Hast from Rammstein. Siobhan saying that's the only band she's still got to see. Arthur saying thankfully someone else has picked that other than him, being the token German on the chat. Dave just woke up. How you doing, Dave? This

As Incubus with Drive, and before that, Dazed and Confused from Led Zeppelin's debut album from 1969. This is Dreams from Van Halen. Then we've got two more to squeeze in before the top of the hour, and that's Bollywood Special Second Chance.

Kiss with Detroit Rock City. Thanks very much for tuning in tonight. Thanks for all your contributions. We've had a last minute request in from Arthur, which I'll play after this. We're going to go slightly over time with it, but I'm sure you won't mind. I'll be back tomorrow 2 p.m. with Afternoon Antics, and then again tomorrow night 10 p.m. with Full Metal Racket. Next up, we've got Dip Your Bread in My Hummus by Nizar Al-Azhar. I have not heard this before. Could be very interesting. Take it easy. Bye for now. Anchor Radio.

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3: Hello. It's Matt. I'm on my own this week. Becky's away visiting the family. So as it says in the promotion, this is a very different edition of Life is Strange. It's a musical edition of Life is Strange this week. This week, we're going to explore the world of Bollywood and Bollywood adjacent music. So this is a collection of some of my favourite and some of Becky's favourite Bollywood songs for the next hour or so. I hope you'll join me and listen with an open mind. You might hear something that you're not expecting and you might hear something that you might like. As usual, the WhatsApp is open. If you want to get involved in the WhatsApp group, it's anchor.radio. You'll find the links there to come and join us. Shout out to all of those who may have heard about this show via Ramblio. Welcome aboard. Without much further ado, I think it's a good idea to get going, don't you? Thank you, Steve, for the last 2 hours if you're listening on Wednesday, and thank you to Rhino for the last 3 hours if you're listening on Saturday. I think it might be worth keeping the rock theme going, don't you?
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3: Produced by Pritam, featuring the wonderful vocals of Arjit Singh and Shilpa Rao. This is the reprise version of Bullia from the movie Idil Mushkil.

0: from the movie Ey Dil Mushkil. That is Bulia, the reprise version, produced by Pritam. And the vocals of Arjit Singh and Shilpa Rao. Alright, let's step up the pace a little bit.
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0: I don't.
1: So we heard from Arijit Singh at the start of the show, and we hear from him a second time. It's from the movie Deal Valley. This is Janam. Sorry, Janam. It's Anchor Radio.

Atifaslam. I'm going to butcher this. 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There you go. We got there in the end. Before that, Rad Fatali Khan and Nish Asher.

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Sajid Wajid, Wajid Khan, Mika Singh, and Trey Gosha.

Elke Jadnek, Ila Arun, Jolly Kepiche. Right, I got two more. He's Mohammed Rafi and Asha Bosley.

0: I couldn't do a Bollywood show and not play Lata Mangeshkar, could I? Had to do it. All right, we've slightly overrun, but that was Lata Mangeshkar and Lagja Gale Safir. All right, thank you ever so much for listening. If you've missed any of the show, or you want to hear it again, you can catch it again on Saturday night from 11 p.m. If you're listening on Saturday night from 11 p.m, this is the end of the day. Thank you very much for listening. We'll be back tomorrow morning. If you're listening on Wednesday, you're listening live, you get a second chance to hear questionable content with Question ATL as soon as I hit this disconnect button. Thank you ever so much for listening. I will see you guys tomorrow with the Colour Wheel. And Life is Strange returns to normal next week. Stay strange, look after yourselves. Ta-da.
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